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Signal City Markets. Let's get into it. Free markets is split decision. Dell's playing defense while tech bleeds. AMD and MSC are getting hammered. Crypto's flat, but ETH is showing a pulse. The smart money's sitting on its hands. AMD down 7.3%. Bad news or rotation? Traders don't wait for earnings when AI sentiment cracks. The bid to MSTR is a crypto correlation play. Netflix down 3.6%. Nothing. Just noise. But AMD, that's a bet on demand fading. Bitcoin's flat, but that's a win. No panic. Wait for the break above $67K or buy the dip. The line. **** situation : **** futures red, Nasdaq leading losses. Tech is getting ripped. AMD and MSD are both down big. Dow hanging on. **** greed :** rotation into value is real. This isn't a dip buying morning. It's a confidence check on high beta names. **** odds :** tech leadership fades further today. 3:1. European Union lawmakers approve much-delayed trade deal with US. EU trade deal clears. Months of delay for a headline that moves nothing. Pre-markets got the real story. Semis getting hammered. Odds is matters by close? Fade it. Or an out. The market will be here tomorrow. Whether you are is on you.

S&P and NASDAQ bleeding, Dow hanging on by a thread, AMD getting hammered, MSCI are following Bitcoin's limp. Market wants to sell. Book it.

AMD down 7.3%. That's not a whisper, it's a shove. The market's betting the AI hype's finally hitting a ceiling. If the numbers don't print next week, this thing drops harder. Wait for the floor, don't catch a falling blade.

0: S&P fading, Nasdaq getting hammered. AMD and MSD are leading the dump.
1: Classic rotation into doubt value. Odds this deepens by noon. 3:1. Call it a book, cation, or a read away. Literary travel is having a moment.

0: Literary travel is a hedge against screens. 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
1: That's a long play on escape stocks, airlines, hotels, printed books. Meanwhile, tech's selling off.
0: The market's telling you people want stories, not chips.
1: Worn out.
0: The market will be here tomorrow, whether you are as on you.

Mood is risk-off with a tech tilt. Nasdaq selling off hard, Dow hiding in safety. AMD and MSD are taking lumps means growth is getting cleared out before the open.

AMD minus 7.3%. That's not a dip, that's a door. Chip sector fading fast. Someone knows something guidance missed, capacity glut, or margin squeeze. Either way, the odds just shifted. Short-term traders, stay out. Fundamentals look ugly.

BTC's dead flat, treading water at 65.8k. No juice. ETH is the only pulse here, but one fish doesn't make a tide.

Beijing tightens the leash. Capital controls signal weakness, not strength. Money wants freedom. When a government cages its own currency, markets take note. The offshore bid just got more expensive. China's citizens feel a squeeze. The house always wins until it doesn't.

Asterisk the line, colon asterisk asterisk S&P futures down. NASDAQ getting wrecked on EMD and MSTR, but Dow green. Classic rotation out of high beta into safety. The question is whether it holds. Asterisk asterisk the bet colon asterisk asterisk I'll fade the fear. By cash open, S&P grinds back above 7,550. We've seen the script before. Overnight panic gets bought. Asterisk asterisk odds colon asterisk asterisk 62%. 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

0: Asterisk asterisk AMD down 7.3% to asterisk asterisk pre-market blood. Buyers stepped aside. The semis got cut and AMD led the knife. No news? Doesn't matter. The tape says funds are hedging. This isn't a dip to buy. It's a trend to watch. BTC flat at 65,870.
1: That's not a hold, that's a watch.
0: No action here until it picks a side.

Free market tech selling is real. Nasdaq down over 1%. AMD bleeding 7%. Dow holding rotation narrative sticky. BTC dead flat. Asterisk asterisk my line colon asterisk asterisk tech bleed continues at open. S&P 5075 breaks. Asterisk asterisk odds colon asterisk asterisk 65%. War hangs over American farmers as fertilizer prices rise. Nitrogen fertilizer stocks are a buy. Farmers don't have a choice. Sulfur plays? Fade M. War premium is already priced into wheat, but the cost floor for ammonia just got higher. Watch CF Industries. No optionality on nitrogen. That's the bet. Or an out. The market will be here tomorrow. Whether you are is on you.

All right, Signal City Markets. Let's get into it. Pre-market feels like a hangover. Tech getting hammered. AMD and MSD are taking the worst of it. The Dow's green, which means money's hiding in old names. Defense stocks are the new safe haven.

BTC flat, ETH moving. That's your tell, not the headline. Alt season sniff test. Don't chase it. The line.

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1: That's a selling signal, not a value play. Semis are getting ripped apart.
0: No catalyst?
1: Doesn't matter.
0: The tape is calling the bottom fake. Short term, you hedge or get out.
1: Long term,

Pre-market bleed on tech. Nasdaq and AMD getting gutted. The Dow's divergence is a trap. Asterisk asterisk the line colon asterisk asterisk tech bloodbath accelerates at open. Dow follows by lunch. Asterisk asterisk odds colon asterisk asterisk 3:1.

0: Intel's betting on foundry confidence.
1: The Tate says AMD down 7%. Markets already pricing the comeback, or shorting the competitor. New process or not, cash burn still the story. This is a long shot odds play.

Futures are calling in a mixed session. Tech is getting clipped. AMD and MST are leading the sell-off, while the Dow is hanging on. The market can't decide if it's risk on or risk off, so it's doing both.

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1: No headlines. That's the market saying the AI honeymoon is over. Buyers are taking profits before earnings get real. Margins matter now, not promises.

BTC flat at 66k is a pause, not a panic. If it holds 65,500 by it open, the shorts get squeezed. If it doesn't, we break.

Markets breaking into. Tech bleeding, Dow green. The rotation is real. S&P 500 fails to hold 7,500. Odds of a 2% plus Nasdaq sell-off this week, 60%.

Intel's foundry gamble has a pulse. New process moves to risk production. Fancy talk for we think it works. Street's been writing this company off. But the playbook never ends. Odds on a turnaround? I'd need better numbers first.

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1: Data center narrative is cracking and the book is adjusting. If you bought the AI hype at these levels, you're bag holding.
0: Don't catch a falling knife here, let the dust clear.

BTC flapped. ETH nudging. That's not conviction. Dead money overnight. No edge until volume wakes up. The line.

S&P pre-market bleed. Nasdaq getting crushed by AMD and MSTR. Dow's the lone bull. This is a tech exodus hiding in a rotation. Bet. S&P gaps lower at open, under 7,475 before 10:00 a.m. Odds. 4/1. Working parents say they're in a losing battle over their time.

Hughes says parents are losing the time battle. That's a productivity problem, not a sympathy one. If the labor pool is stretched thin, service and childcare stocks get a bid. Look at Dollar Kids, Dollar Bee fam. Market price is exhaustion. That's the read. Orn, Signal City. Back in a few.

0: Gap down on tech, but the Dow is hanging in. Nasdaq getting punished, AMD and MSDR are taking the heat.
1: Markets split, risk off in growth, defense in blue chips.

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1: The semi's rotation is over.
0: No news needed, the tape says institutional distribution.
1: When AMD bleeds pre-market on no catalyst, someone knows something. Or everyone decided at once it was overpriced.
0: Either way, the line moved.

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ETH grinding higher. 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

Situation: tech selling pre-market. S&P down, Nasdaq heavy, Dow diverging. AMD and MSD are bleeding. BTC flat. The line: this is a classic rotation out of momentum into safety. Tech weakness sticks. Fade the Nasdaq bounce. 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

Bleary-eyed and bearish. Nasdaq bleeding tells you growth is getting clipped, while the Dallas green keeps the safety bids alive. BTC flat as a corpse, nothing to see there. It's a defensive open.

AMD down 7.3%. The street remembers their burning cash on AI chips while Nvidia hoovers up the revenue. Odds of a recovery today? Bleak. The tape says sellers are still in control.

The line, bears whispering, but Dow Green keeps the rug intact. AMD bleeding to 50-day support. This is a dead buyer trap, not a bottom. Market splitting. Odds. The buyers rally today, 35%.

Pizza Hut sold for $2.7 billion. Two buyers carving it up. Yum China gets mainland. Long Range Capital gets the rest. That's a split bet, not a slam dunk. Market's flat to negative. No one's ordering this stuffed crust hype. Odds on this running? Low. Born out. The market will be here tomorrow. Whether you are is on you. Market will be here tomorrow. Whether you are is on you.

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1: No headlines needed. Chipmakers are the canary in the coal mine.
0: If AMD's bleeding, it means the AI trade is taking a breather.
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0: Follow the smart money.

Indices diverge pre-market. Big tech getting hammered while Dow holds. Classic rotation into value. The line. Large gap tech bleeds into the open. AMD tests $120. Dow holds above 51,800. Odds. 4/3. Fade the mega cap gains.

0: 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Waiting on Social Security is a defensive play.
1: Odds favor delay. 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
0: But at $100K, you don't need the income.
1: 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Cash flow is optional, not a bet.

AMD down 7.3%. Semi-Root continues. No single headline, just broad rotation out of high beta names into defensives. Weak hands dumping before options expiration. Support at $90 is the line. Below that, the narrative shifts from buy the dip to how deep is this?

Asterisk the line, asterisk asterisk NASDAQ gets hammered on tech weakness. Dow avoids the pain. The divergence tells you rot is concentrated semis and high beta cracking while value holds. Asterisk asterisk my read colon asterisk asterisk tech rotation deepens. Dow tests highs. Asterisk asterisk odds colon asterisk asterisk 65%. NASDAQ splits wider from S&P 55%. Dow closes green.

SpaceX worth more than Meta. That's a gut check. Elon's rocket company, days old, leapfrogs a social media giant. Odds of this lasting? Long. The market loves a news story. But stories fade. I'm watching the short side,

Rotational action. Dell's green while tech bleeds. AMD's getting hammered. That's a 7% haircut waking up. The mood is cautious, selective. Money's rotating into value, not growth.

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1: No news?
0: That's the news. This is a profit taker's paradise.
1: Semis are bleeding, and retail is holding the bag. If you're long, you're betting against gravity.
0: The Tate says, cut bait or ride the margin call.

No narrative shift. Bitcoin's flatlining. $65K support holds, but nobody's buying breakout. ETH's small bounce is noise. Stay on the sideline.

S&P off 0.57%, Nasdaq down 1.15%, but Dow green. Tech bleed versus value rotation. AMD and MST are getting crushed. Line, this is a rotation, not a breakdown. Odds S&P closes above 7,550 today. 60%.

Mangoes, another acronym born to move paper. Magnificent Seven is dead. Long live the new hype. Doesn't matter what you call it. Still the same AI bet, repackaged. Odds are this gets priced in before lunch. Action follows narrative.

Tech's bleeding. NASDAQ down over 1%. AMD's getting hammered. MSD are following. Dow's the outlier. It's a risk-off morning.

AMD down 7.3%. Chip rout. Institutional money rotating out of semis into value. This isn't a dip, it's a position unwind. Someone's book is getting cleaned before the open. Don't buy the gap.

Asterisk, asterisk, the line, colon, asterisk, asterisk, Bears are feasting on tech heavyweights, but the Dallas Green and BTC study suggests rotation, not panic. Asterisk, asterisk, my read, colon, asterisk, asterisk, NASDAQ bleeds more before lunch. Asterisk, asterisk, odds, colon, asterisk, asterisk, 67%.

Strait of Hormuz is the world's choke point. Oil gets priority, fertilizer waits. If this holds, expect grain prices to rally and ag stocks to gap up. The market hates uncertainty, but loves a locked-in trade.

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1: No headlines needed.
0: The market's telling you the AI trade is losing its edge.
1: Odds favor more downside. If you're holding, you're betting against the tape.
0: That's a bad bet.

S&P down, Dow up, classic rotation signal. Tech getting hammered, value creeping higher. Asterisk asterisk the line colon asterisk asterisk institutions selling winners parking in defensives. Bet on this divergence holding through close. Asterisk asterisk odds colon asterisk asterisk 65%.

Working parents are time poor. That's a structural drag on productivity. Fewer hours for kids, fewer for themselves. Labor supply tightens. Market doesn't care about feelings. It only tracks the output. Watch for softer consumer spending data. The Fed might notice.

AMD down 7.3%. No earnings. No news. That's a sentiment dump. Institutions lightening tech exposure ahead of the open. The tape's telling you growth bets are fading. Don't chase the knife. Let it settle first.

Asterisk asterisk the line colon asterisk asterisk tech is bleeding pre-market. Nasdaq down 1.15% while the Dow holds. Smart money rotates into safety, energy, healthcare, staples. Asterisk asterisk bet colon asterisk asterisk the S&P 500 closes below 7,480 today. 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

Parents feeling squeezed. That's a productivity narrative. Fewer hours for kids means less time for spending. Consumer staples and leisure stocks get a side eye today. The pre-market tape says tech's already pricing in a pinch. Stick with defensive plays. The battle's real.

Risk-off pre-market. Tech getting crushed. AMD and MSTR are leading the sell-off. Rotation into down names, but it looks like hedging, not conviction.

AMD down 7.3%. No catalyst needed. Markets telling you the AI hype trade is cooling. Margins get squeezed when growth slows. This isn't a dip to buy. It's a signal. Tech leadership is shifting.

BTC sitting under $66K is a no-touch zone. ETH grinding up is the signal, not the noise. Wait for a break or fade.

Asterisk asterisk the line colon asterisk asterisk tech bleeding tells the real story. Nasdaq and some ice sliding while Dow holds, rotation out of risk. This isn't noise. It's the tape shifting. Asterisk asterisk the bet colon asterisk asterisk S&P 500 fails to hold 7,500. Asterisk asterisk odds colon asterisk asterisk 65/35.

SpaceX passes Meta on market cap. That's not a miracle, it's the Musk multiplier at work. Equity is narrative now. Reality takes a back seat. Odds this holds through earnings? Not great. But for now, the book says buy the story.

Sellers own the open. Tech is getting hit hard. IMB bleeding. Nasdaq down over 1%. Dow trying to play defense. Bet against momentum unless the bids return by 9:45.

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1: That's not a take. That's a statement. Semi's getting slapped. If the leader can't hold, the sector doesn't. Bet against the bounce.
0: Odds favor more downside before lunch.

BTC sitting at 65.8k. No conviction. ETH sniffing $1,800 but doesn't change the story. Crypto's in a holding pattern. Odds favor a break before a move. No edge either way.

Wednesday pre-market. Risk-off rotation clear. NASDAQ down 1.15%. AMD and MSDR hammer. Dow holding. Smart money hedging into defensive blue chips. The NASDAQ gives back another 1% by the close. Tech contagion not done. Odds 65%.

AMD down 7.3%. That's not a whisper, that's a warning. Semis getting sold off hard. Either guidance got pulled early or the AI trade is cooling off. If this bleeds into NVDA, call it a sector-wide pivot. 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

BTC at 65.5k is a no man's land. Too slow to short, too late to long. Wait for a clean break above 67 or a flush to 63.

Asian. S&P and Nasdaq bleeding pre-market, Dow bucking. Medigap Tech getting hammered. AMD down 7%. 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

Tech's bleeding. The Nasdaq feels like a bad beat. AMD and MSD are getting hammered, risk appetite is gone. Dow holding up, some money rotating into safety. Right now, the market's playing defense.

AMD down 7.3%. That's not a dip, that's a vote of no confidence. Semis getting crushed means the AI hype cycle is showing cracks. Either guidance spooked the room or institutions are lightening load. Either way, the tape says sell first, ask questions later.

Situation: tech selling off hard pre-market, AMD bleeding 7%, NASDAQ down 1.15%. Dow's flat green, defensive rotation. Read: smart money hedging into value. Tech dip buyers get burned today. Odds: NASDAQ closes below 26,200, 3 to 1.

Old problems. Rates. 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Tech getting hammered. 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Not great.

Futures are red, Nasdaq leading the sell-off. AMD and MSD are getting hammered tech, and crypto sentiment is paper thin. The Dow's the only green, a defensive hedge.

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1: Semis getting hammered.
0: No single headline, just rotation out of high beta tech ahead of Fed. The tape says risk off. AMD is the biggest target in a crowded room. Shorts smelled blood. They weren't wrong.

BTC at 65.5K is bleeding slow. No catalyst, no bid. Short it or sit out. ETH pump is a dead cat.

0: asterisk, the line, colon, asterisk, text getting gutted pre-market. Dow's green, but that's just rotation cover. Real money's shorting every bounce on Nasdaq.
1: Asterisk, odds, colon, asterisk, 72% that the S&P prints below 7,480 by close.

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0: 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That's not a bullish signal for emerging markets.
1: The house always wins unless the house is losing tenants.

Mixed signals. S&P and Nasdaq bleeding, but Dow pushing green. Tech is getting clipped. AMD and MSTR are taking the worst of it. Crypto is quiet but not helping. The market's picking winners and losers this morning.

7%. That's not a correction. That's a floor giving way. Someone knows something. Or everyone's selling the same whisper. Either way, don't catch a falling knife. Wait for the bounce, then ask if it's real.

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Don't buy the dip until it proves it can hold $64K.

S&P futures soft, Nasdaq bleeding, but Dow green. Classic rotation. Techs getting clipped, AMD and MSTR are down hard. You're holding Nasdaq shorts or you're wrong. Odds this is a genuine rotation. 3:1.

War is a line item now. Sulfur squeezed, but nitrogen's non-negotiable. Farmers pay whatever it costs. That's a floor on inputs, not a ceiling. The play? Watch fertilizer margins tighten. Markets pricing risk, not reality.

Mood is cautious. Tech selling hard pre-market, AMD down 7% is the headline. Megacaps getting punished while Dow tries to hold. The divergence? It's a signal.

AMD down 7.3%. That's not a dip. That's a margin call in slow motion. When the AI darling bleeds like this, the rotation story cracks. Someone knows something. Or everyone's just front-running bad news. Either way, the book's moving against the hype.

Bitcoin at 65.5K is the stale sandwich of the month. No juice, no panic. $70K calls or wait for the rug.

Pre-market red on tech, Dow green, classic rotation dump, AMD bleeding, chip weakness is the tell. Nasdaq breaks 26,200, Bennett's 25,800 by close. Odds of a Nasdaq breakdown below 26,000 today, 3.5/1.

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That's not investing. That's buying a ticket. The inflows are massive, the risk is real. 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

Pre-market's a two-way split. Big tech and beta are bleeding AMD, MSTR, Netflix getting hammered while the Dow holds ground. Hedge funds are rotating for cover, not conviction.

AMD down 7.3%. Overnight news leak, big client trimming orders. No panic yet, but the tape says someone knows something. If this holds through open, semis are a short. Smart money doesn't bleed 7% on accident.

BTC drifting. $65,500 is a no trade zone. 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

Pre-market bleeding in tech, Dow bucking. AMD and MSD are getting crushed, fear contagion possible. The line, tech rotation deepens. 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

SpaceX paying $60 in stock for Cursor. That's a bet, not a purchase. They're loading up for the AI race against Tesla. Market's skittish, semis down 7%, but Musk plays the long odds. Cursor's the ace. Let's see if it pays.

Pre-market split, techs bleeding, AMD, MSD are getting hit hard. Dow holding up says money's rotating into safety. Classic risk-off start.

AMD down 7.3%. No catastrophe, just rotation. Money fleeing semis for value plays. Dow up. That tells you everything. The AI trade is taking a breather. Audit recovers by next week. 60%. Not a panic. Just a repricing.

Situation. Tech getting hammered on rotation fears, Dow holding firm. AMD bleeding, BTC dipping. Read. Smart money is hedging tech for value. This is a capital rotation, not a crash. Odds. S&P 500 closes green Wednesday. 3/1.

It's a cost of doing business. Farmers will pay the price, and that margin pressure flows straight to the bottom line. Watch CF Industries. Sulfur's the weak link. Nitrogen's the lock. War premium is already baked into the spread.

53 minutes to open. Dow holding, tech getting crushed. The market's split, risk off in growth, defensive rotation winning. Someone's hedging hard,

AMD down 7.3%. That's not a dip. That's a bet against the house. No news loud enough to justify this. Someone knows something, or the smart money just cashed out before earnings. Either way, don't catch this falling knife.

The line, pre-market tech weakness is a bluff. Nasdaq is down 1.15%, but AMD and MSTR are overextended shorts. Bulls buy the dip. S&P holds 7,500. Odds, 60% today closes green.

New Fed chair. Same old questions. Inflation still sticky. Rates still high. Markets testing him before he even speaks. S&P down. Nasdaq bleeding. Bonds are the real tell today. Independence isn't given. It's proven under fire.

Free market reads like a hangover. Tech is puking. AMD down 7%, NASDAQ off over 1%. Dow holding, but that's not where the action is. The market's taking a side, and it's not the bulls.

AMD down 7.3%. That's not a wobble, that's a warning. AI chip demand narrative hit a speed bump. Either competitors eating lunch or reality caught up to the hype. The line moves. You don't chase. You wait for the next price.

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1: 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AMD cratering 7%.
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1: Single take. This opens into a grind, not a crash. Asterisk asterisk, bet colon asterisk asterisk, and P500 closes above 7,500.
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0: Oren here.
1: Beijing's pulling the drawbridge. Capital controls are a tax on exit.
0: That money stays stuck in a slowing economy. Global markets get a dry-up bid. Bet on domestic Chinese equity short-term, but the long China play just got tighter odds.

AMD down 7.3% pre-market. Chips getting sold before the bell rings. That's not a hiccup, that's a signal. Tech money is nervous. If AMD can't hold support at open, the whole sector bleeds. 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

BTC bouncing at 65. Slow bleed, not a crash. Below 64K is the line. No conviction to buy the dip yet.

Pre-market bleeding in tech while Dow hides it. AMD and MST are leading the knife catch. Dead cat bounce or rug pull today? S&P 7511 failing to hold my trigger. Asterisk asterisk the line colon asterisk asterisk tech drags the broader market lower by close. Asterisk asterisk odds colon asterisk asterisk 3 colon 1.

EU approves the deal. Late, but done. Markets already priced it in. Dow green old money wins. Tariff uncertainty fades. But Nasdaq selling shows the real story. Tech's off. No catalyst here. Just a checkbox.

Wednesday pre-market. Mixtape. Dow's clinging to green, but Nasdaq bleeding growth names under pressure. AMD down 7% tells you the AI trade is taking a breather. Wall Street's nervous, but still picking spots.

0: AMD down 7.3%.
1: That's not a dip.
0: That's a bet being pulled off the table. Market remembers Lisa Su sold shares last week. The read, margin players are folding early.
1: No catalyst needed when the smart money already cashed out.

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Asterisk asterisk the line colon asterisk asterisk bears hammering tack rotation into defensive value. 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

Goods queue. Oil gets priority. 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Odds favor a jump. Not a buy. Just a read.

Text bleeding. Nasdaq down over 1%. AMD getting hammered 7% pre-market. Money's rotating into down names. That's a defensive signal.

Doesn't matter. The tape says sell first, ask questions later. If bulls can't hold $135 pre-market, this thing bleeds to $125 by Friday. Odds favor the breakdown.

Asterisk, asterisk, the line, colon, asterisk, asterisk, tech blood bath pre-market. NASDAQ down 1.15%. AMD bleeding 7.3%. MSTR following Bitcoin lower. Broader market split, Dow green. This is a rotation, not a crash. Asterisk, asterisk, odds, colon, asterisk, asterisk, 3, colon, 1, the dip gets bought into close. NASDAQ finishes red, but off lows.

0: 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Tenders win because convenience trumps tradition.
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1: Odds. 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

risk-off mood, heavy tech selling, growth names getting hit hard pre-market. The rotation into Dow stocks says traders are hiding in value. Not panic, but caution.

AMD drops 7.3%. Chip weakness hits before the bell. No catalyst, just rotation out of high beta into Dow safety. Market's telling you it's a risk-off open. Long semis? That bet's underwater before coffee.

Crypto's bleeding. $64,843 is a support test. 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If it breaks, short the rally.

Tex getting hammered. 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AMD and MSD are leading the pain semis and crypto plays losing their premium. S&P holds 7,500 or we see real chop. **, the line, **, prop Dow fades by close. 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

$2.27 billion bets on Pizza Hut. Young China takes the East. Long Range gets the West. The pie's been split. Odds the crust holds up? Not great. Market's baking off.

0: 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Dow's green while the queues bleed.
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0: Someone's hedging June like it's already Q3.

AMD down 7.3%. Chip stocks getting clipped. That's the AI trade running cold or rotating. Either way, someone's taking profits before earnings hit the tape. Keep a stop. 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

Asterisk asterisk situation colon asterisk asterisk red tech green Dow. 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Asterisk asterisk read colon asterisk asterisk this is a rotation, not a crash. Asterisk asterisk odds colon asterisk asterisk S&P finishes flat or higher by close. 3/2.

Super hybrids? That's a hedge against battery height. 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If costs drop, value plays emerge. 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
1: No single headline, just air coming out of a balloon that got too full. Semis were priced for perfection. This is a margin call on hype. The question isn't why it dropped. It's why anyone expected it to stay up.

BTC at 64,916 is a coin flip. No conviction. Wait for a break above 66 or a flush under 63 before touching it.

S&P bleeding 0.57%, NASDAQ hammered 1.15%, but Dow defying. AMD, MSTR, NFLX getting gutted. Crypto sliding too. Asterisk asterisk belion colon asterisk asterisk text fake out. Dow's dead cat bounce. Shorts pile on NASDAQ before close. Asterisk asterisk odds colon asterisk asterisk NASDAQ finishes down 2% plus 3:1.

Fiscal stability is a promise, not a trade. Reeves needs the numbers to hold, but special elections don't respect ledgers. Sterling's a coin toss. If the vote flips, she's out. If she's out, the austerity playbook gets ripped. Oddsmakers say risk on.

Tech's getting dragged. AMD off 7, Nasdaq bleeding. The Dow's hiding in safe harbors. Smart money's hedging, not chasing.

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1: Not a dip. That's a break. Semis were the strong hand all year. When the leader folds early, the table shifts. Risk is repricing. If you're still holding, you're now the mark. The house sees the exit.

BTC at $64,972. That's a drop, not a dip. SOL down 3.4% tells you the house is selling risk. 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
1: Pre-markets split. Dow green. Nasdaq bleeding. Tech rotation is dead. AMD and MSD are getting hammered.
0: Crypto adds salt.
1: Short the Nasdaq bounce. If it fails, 26,200 by close, we're through the floor. Odds. 70/30.

Nodding once, straightening cuffs, data centers humming. Literally. New externality hitting the books. NIMBY with decibel meters are a risk the bull case ignored. Adds friction to build out timelines. Another dimmer switch on the AI euphoria trade. Bet against the builders.

Sellers have the board early. NASDAQ is getting hit hardest, led by AMD and MSCR. Risk appetite is off. The Dow holding firm says rotation, not panic.

AMD's down 7.3%. Shit sell-off's real. If AI momentum stalls, the whole sector's overpriced. This isn't a dip to buy. It's the house calling the bet.

0: semi-choking.
1: Tech getting hammered, Dow hanging on. Did CAD bounce for real rotation?
0: If Dow breaks 52K, it's a trap.
1: NASDAQ losing 26K is the real tell. Asterisk asterisk the line, colon asterisk asterisk tech unwind accelerates. S&P below 7,500 by close.
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0: 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Only if a doctor certifies the medical necessity. 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
1: The market's bleeding today, AMD down 7%. That's a bigger loss than your tax write-off fantasy.

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Dow plays defense, Nasdaq bleeds. Smart money's reading AMD's gap down as a sector-wide signal. Tech's getting clipped.

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1: That's not a dip, that's a margin call whisper. Some eyes were the house money bet.
0: Now the house is taking chips off the table.
1: If AMD can't hold $145 by close, this bleed becomes a flood.

spinning plates, safety into Dow, tech getting smoked, plastic rotation, AMD's bloodbath as they give away semis getting dumped, BTC following risk off, asterisk asterisk the line, colon asterisk asterisk NASDAQ drops another 1% intraday, plus 330 odds.

Hold steady. That's the line. No fireworks from Warsh's first meeting. Market's already pricing it in. Tech's getting clipped. Dow's hiding in defense. The real bet is what he says, not what he does. Words move money.

0: Thursday session, 10:03 a.m.
1: Nasdaq is the sore thumb, down over 1%. Tech is getting hit hard. AMD and MSTR are getting slaughtered. Crypto is bleeding too. The mood is risk-off with a side of selective selling.

AMD down 7.3%. Semi route. No single headline needed markets saying last week's AI hype was priced like a sure thing. Now it's a losing ticket. Watch for $120 floor. If it breaks, this bed gets ugly quick.

0: Situation: Bloom in tech, AMD bleeding, NASDAQ down a full handle.
1: Dow Green's hedge money shifting.
0: The line: tech's not bottom fishing yet.
1: Institutions are rotating, not buying the dip. That's a fade, not a floor.
0: Odds: 73% this NASDAQ bleed stretches into Thursday's open.

Warsh holds. No surprise. Markets already pricing the pause. The real bet is the tone. Hawkish whisper. Risk sells. Dovish lean. Bounce on tech. Right now, the tape says caution. Odds favor the chair staying vague.

S&P down. Nasdaq getting hammered. Tech's taking the hit. AMD and MSTR are the big losers. Dow's green, so money's rotating into safety. Brett says caution. Crypto's bleeding with tech. BTC below $65K. That's a coordinated risk-off move.

AMD down 7.3%. No panic. Just rotation. 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The AI trade is cooling. If you're still holding at these levels, you're betting on a second wave. I'd rather see proof first.

BTC at 64,819 feels like a trap. 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Stay short.

S&P's bleeding into NASDAQ carnage. AMD off 7%. MSDR sliding with BTC. The Dow's a dead cat distraction. This is rotation into fear. **** the line colon **** tech drop accelerates into close. S&P dips below 7,500. **** odds colon **** 4/1.

Asterisk the Orrin Hour. Signal city dot asterisk data centers hum. Literally. Residents say it's making them sick. Market hears a new liability. Legal fees? Zoning fights? That's a tax on build-out margins. Watch for regulatory creep. This story has legs. Bet against the construction ETFs.

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1: No headlines needed. That's a seller cutting losses ahead of earnings. Institutions don't hold for sentiment, they hold for math. The math says wait. Odds favor another leg down before a bounce. Don't catch this knife.

Range anxiety is the market's fear. The fix is a hybrid. Don't bet on another Tesla run. These super hybrids are a hedge, lower risk, wider appeal. The market hates pure EV hype today. The smart money leans into practical range.

Defensive rotation in play. 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Tech's taking a haircut, AMD and MSD are getting clipped hard.

AMD down 7.3%. Chips selling off, no single headline. Disrotation out of high beta semis. The market's betting the AI hype cycle needs a breather. Odds of a snapback tomorrow? Low. This looks like a position unwind, not a dip to buy.

market splitting, Dow green, NDX bleeding, tech rotation out, value in. AMD and MST are leading the dump momentum cracked. Bet the sell-off continues into close. Asterisk asterisk the line, colon asterisk asterisk Nasdaq hit session lows by 3 p.m. ET. 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

AMD down 7.3%. 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

S&P bleeding, Nasdaq getting hammered, Dow hiding in safe havens. 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The line, by close, Nasdaq falls below 26,200. Odds. 3:1.

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AMD down 7.3%. 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That's a rotation out of hype into anything else. 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

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AMD, MSTR, NFLX getting crushed. 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Odds: 3:1 in your favor.

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AMD down 7.3%. No panic. Just a sector rotation. Semis look tired after the AI run. The market is taking profits off the table. Don't chase the dip yet. Let it settle.

Asterisk, asterisk, the line, asterisk, asterisk, text bleeding midweek. AMD and MST are getting crushed. NASDAQ down 1.15%. Dow green rotation into safety. Asterisk, asterisk, the bet, colon, asterisk, asterisk, this is a tech shakeout, not a crash. Asterisk, asterisk, odds, colon, asterisk, asterisk, 65%, we see a 1% NASDAQ, bounce by Friday close.

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Next.

AMD down 7.3%. Chips getting hit. Tariff anxiety or margin compression. It's a rotation out of semis. The AI trade is cooling. If this holds, the whole tech stack bleeds. Not buying the dip, just watching the tape.

The S&P bleeds into the close. Tech is the crater. AMD, MSTR, and FLX momentum's gone. I'm fading the bounce. The line, another 1% dip by the bell. Odds, 3 to 2.

Split tape. Dow hiding the smoke with that green print. Nasdaq shows the real picture, growth getting cut down. Tech's taking the hit while value plays catch up.

AMD down 7.3%. No single headline. Just a market that's done paying for hype. When the leader in AI chips gets this haircut, it's not a dip, it's a reassessment. The book is repricing the narrative. Odds of a deeper cut? Rising.

Wednesday split tells a story. Dow up, tech getting hammered. AMD and MSTR bleeding means risk-off rotation is real. My line, S&P closes below 7,480 today. Odds, 65%.

Plumber charged you $160 and left a new leak. That's a failed trade. Markets red across the board. AMD down 7%, BTC slipping. Your plumber's performance matches the NASDAQ. Don't double down on a bad bet. Call someone else.

Mixtape. Dow holding up, but Nasdaq bleeding. Tech is getting hammered, AMD leading the sell-off. The mood is cautious buyers are stepping back, waiting for something to break first.

Asterisk, asterisk, AMD -7.3% asterisk, asterisk. Semi is leading the sell-off. The rotation narrative is dead. Nobody pays 30x earnings for a chip maker that grows 15% when rates stay high. This is a liquidity hit, not a thesis break. Bucket.

Nobody buys Bitcoin at $64,772 to hold bags. That's a hedge fund's exit ramp. No conviction. S.

S&P bleeding, Nasdaq taking the knife, but Dell's green. Smart money rotated into value. Tech's getting punished, momentum's dead. Asterisk asterisk the line colon asterisk asterisk Dow holds above 51,900 by close. Asterisk asterisk odds. 3:2.

Kevin Muir's buying oil while it's on the floor. That's not a bet. That's a character check. Prue's bleeding, but he's stepping in. Either he's early or he's wrong. 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I'm watching, not jumping.

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The big story is scatter.

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0: You don't drop that volume on good news. Someone knows something, or everyone's running from the same fear.
1: Either way, some eyes are telling you something the S&P won't.
0: Don't chase the dip.

0: BTC at $64K is testing support, not panic, but not conviction either.
1: Wait for $63K to hold before touching that trade.

Asterisk, asterisk, mark it, colon, asterisk, asterisk, tech is bleeding, Dow hiding it. Asterisk, asterisk, greed, colon, asterisk, asterisk, rotational massacre. Semis and crypto exposure getting crushed. GameStop wannabes next. Asterisk, asterisk, odds, colon, asterisk, asterisk, S&P 500 closes red again tomorrow. 3:1.

Credit markets are smoking that hopium. Biggest borrowers get the cheapest rates. It's not a paradox, it's a bubble. The AI story has everyone drunk. Odds were pricing in a correction before Q3? 3:1 against.

AMD down 7.3%. Chipmakers are getting sold, not bought. The AI trade is cooling off. Either guidance spooked someone with the street just rotated out. Either way, don't catch that knife. Let it settle.

BTC at $64,794 is sitting below support, not breaking. No catalyst. No bounce. The play is wait.

The S&P bleeds while the Dow climbs. Tech getting crushed, AMD, MSTR leading the slaughter. My read, a rotation, not a crash. Odds of a snapback bounce in semis by Friday, 3 to 1 against.

Bezos selling space again. Here's the read. Cost is the only barrier? Bet means not today, not this decade. Space data centers are a long odds bet. Near term, this is noise. Markets don't care about science fiction on a red Wednesday. Next.

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1: That's not a dip. That's a spill. AI hype cycle hitting a speed bump. When the leader leaks, the whole sector feels it. Odds of a rebound this week?
0: Low. Markets repricing the narrative.

Asterisk, asterisk, the line, colon, asterisk, asterisk, tech is bleeding while the Dow holds. That's rotation, not panic. Smart money hedges into cyclicals and treasuries. Asterisk, asterisk, the bet, colon, asterisk, asterisk, NASDAQ retests 26,000 before EOD. Probability, 65%. The cloud has sound, the unrelenting and unseen cost of the AI. Boom.

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AMD down 7.3%. The market's pricing in a Q3 miss before earnings even print. No catalyst needed when the tape is this thin. That's not a dip to buy. That's a line moving against you.

Situation: tech getting hammered, Dow green, Bitcoin fading from $66K. Read: this is a risk-off rotation, not a dump. The old guard is hedging into Dow names. Don't chase the dip on semi or crypto yet. The line: S&P 500 closes below 7,500. Odds: 3:2.

The board gave your kid a cabin. You're holding a dollar 10k slash year put option with no expiration date. That inheritance is the insurance. Don't pay the premium now. Let the asset appreciate or depreciate on their paper. Not yours. The Orange Hour. Signal City. Stay sharp.

The Orn Hour is on. Here's what the numbers are telling me today. Thin liquidity. That's the story. Dip buyers are on the sideline. Tech is getting carved up while the Dow rests. Right now, the odds favor waiting.

AMD down 7.3%. Markets pricing in fear of AI cooling off. The book says this is a rotation, not a collapse. AMD's odds of a bounce are better than the headline suggests. Stay sharp.

Crypto's getting clipped. BTC at $64,699 is testing support. No bounce yet. The play? Wait for $63K or pass. The line.

Decent P bleeds tech while the Dow climbs. That's a defensive rotation, not a dip. The play, bet against a tech rebound. Asterisk asterisk odds. 3-1 that the Nasdaq closes lower tomorrow. Dove asterisk asterisk. What to watch at the Federal Reserve's June meeting. Warsh holds. No surprise. The market wanted drama, got a yawn. AMD getting hammered. Rate pause means no help for the high beta names. The play? Watch the dot plot. That's where the real betting happens. That's the Orn Hour. Signal City. Numbers don't lie, people do.

AMD down 7.3%. No news needed. Semis are getting clipped and MSTR is bleeding with crypto. That's a risk-off signal dressed in tech clothes. If you're long, tighten the leash. If you're watching, stay patient. The house hasn't shown its hand yet.

Market splitting, Dow green, but semis getting crushed. AMD dumping 7% is the tell. The AI trade is cracking. Asterisk asterisk the line colon asterisk asterisk Nasdaq closes down 2%. This is the front of a rotation, not a dip to buy. Odds, 63%.

0: Resilience has a price tag, and small business just got the bill. Tariffs and energy costs are squeezing margins. The market sees it. S&P and Nasdaq down.
1: Big tech hedging. Treat this like a fade. 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

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Some eyes were the table's favorite. Now they're bleeding. Sell the narrative. Buy the exit. This sector's odds just got longer.

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Momentum's dead. 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

0: S&P flirting with 7,500 while Nasdaq gets hammered, tech is bleeding. The Dow's dead cat bounce masks real pain. BTC tagging $64K support, but ETH below $1,800 is ugly. Asterisk asterisk the line, colon asterisk asterisk Nasdaq closes red over 2%. Dow fades by 3 p.m.
1: Asterisk asterisk odds colon asterisk asterisk 65%.

SEC muzzles itself. Less enforcement means more risk. The house odds shift. If the refs don't call fouls, players get bolder. Markets pricing in less friction and more chaos. Watch for the edge. VIG just dropped.

Split tape. Dow holding. Growth getting carved up. Megacap semis and crypto exposed names are getting hammered while the old economy grinds higher. The market is rotating into defense, not panic, but a clear repricing of risk.

AMD down 7.3%. That's not a pullback. That's a position liquidation. Someone knows Q2 guidance is soft. No one buys the dip on a 40x earnings semiconductor name in June without a catalyst. The AI trade is cooling. Next support? $140.

BTC at 65k. That's resistance, not support. If it breaks 64, short the bounce. If it holds, wait for a real bid. No conviction either way.

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1: NASDAQ down over 1%, AMD off 7%.
0: Meanwhile, Dow green.
1: Classic rotation. Bet, defensive value holds while momentum gets crushed through close. Odds, 70/30.

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1: Oil pricing in the hope pile.
0: Friday's chat in Switzerland is the line. If they sign, supply flows. If they don't, the street stays a bit.
1: Odds favor the deal. But this market punishes conviction.

AMD down 7.3%. That's not a dip. That's a vote of no confidence. Either guidance got cut, or the AI hype window just closed. When the favorite loses a round, the whole table feels it. Smart money is hedging.

BTC broke $65K support. That's a level. 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

Asterisk, asterisk, the line, colon, asterisk, asterisk, big tech is bleeding hard while the Dow holds. That's rotational fear, not a market-wide break. Nasdaq leading the dive, but S&P hasn't cracked support. Asterisk, asterisk, my read, colon, asterisk, asterisk, short tech bounce, not a sell-off chase. 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

Warsh holds the line. 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

the line. Tech is bleeding, but Dallas defense is the divergence that cuts through. NASDAQ down 1.15%. This is a no trust bid, not rotation. Odds S&P closes below 7,500 by Friday. 3/1. SpaceX is growing war chest. SpaceX isn't a public bet, but the read is simple. Musk's war chest buys market control. Launch, Starlink, AI. Competitors are fighting a two-front war. Odds favor the guy with the biggest rocket in the deepest pockets. Long private, short the field.

0: AMD down 7.3%. That's not a hiccup, that's a trend. Semis getting steamrolled. NVDA following suit at minus 2.4%.
1: You don't fight the tape.
0: The money's leaving chips today. Ride the Dow or sit it out.

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ETH losing $1,800. Crypto not safe right now. Short momentum or sit out. No buy signal here.

The line of this market, tech getting hammered while Dow holds plastic rotation into value. AMD dumping pre-earnings jitters, NVDA following. Don't chase the dip today. Bet. S&P closes below 7,500. Odds, 62%.

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Meta gets hit on weakness in digital ad spend. 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That's the bet here if ad budgets tighten, Meta bleeds first. 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

BTC at 65. Slow bleed. No bid stacking. This is a fade, not a breakout. 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

Markets faking strength while the heavy hitters bleed. Meta, MSFT, Google all red. That's not a dip, that's distribution. 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

You didn't get ripped off. 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She saw upside you didn't. 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

Midday drift. Tech leaders selling off, but indices drying green. 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

0: 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No headline, just gravity. Last week's pump priced an AI hype nobody can cash out yet.
1: Odds of a minus 5% close? Rising.

Tate met a short at minus 2.2% with conviction. Insiders dumping in regulatory heat. Odds of a break below $470.3:1. Rest of market floating on fumes don't chase.

0: Consumer wallets are tightening. 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That's the playbook.
1: 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Odds favor rotation into staples.
0: No fluff. Just the read.

flat take. Dell's the only green, and it's barely trying. Quiet fade on tech. This isn't panic, just an afternoon yawn. Nobody's pressing,

Meta down 2.4% on no catalyst. That's a short bet signal. Big tech bleeding into the close means funds are taking profits before tomorrow's Fed minutes. Odds favor more downside by Friday.

BTC drifting at 65. Clear resistance above. No catalyst. No conviction. Short term, cash is a position. The line.

Macro flat. Mega caps dragging. Dow green on rotation bets. The line. This is a defensive reshuffle, not a dump. Friday FOMP tail hedges are alive. Odds. 65% the S&P holds 7,500 into close.

Reeves promised discipline. Now she's betting her job on it. Special election odds? Toss-up. Markets don't trust a chancellor who might be gone next week. Sterling's the real tell. Watch it slip. Fiscal stability is a promise, not a price.

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1: Tech is bleeding, Meta, Google, and in all red. Dow hiding the weakness. 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

Meta down 2.6% on no news. That's a tell. 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The AI hype premium is fading. 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

Asterisk situation, colon, asterisk, big tech bleeding across the board, Meta minus 2.6%, Google minus 2.1%, while the Dow ekes out a 0.40% gain. Classic rotation play. Asterisk, the line, colon, asterisk, text losing a quick 3-4% before close. Buy the dip? Not today. Dow strength is a trap. Follow through gets faded. 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The great wealth transfer is real, but the IRS or a nursing home might get your money first.

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0: 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Whispers on the street say ad revenue softness.
1: No headlines yet.
0: That's the tell. Someone's lightening up before earnings. The line moves before the news breaks. Follow the money, not the chatter.

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Asterisk, asterisk, situation, colon, asterisk, asterisk, S&P flat, but Dow leading, tech dragging. Meta, Google weak. BTC, ETH slipping. 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

The wealth transfer isn't a payday. It's a tax event waiting to hit. Medicaid clawbacks, ERA, RMD, estate thresholds, this is legacy planning roulette. Odds favor the government taking the first cut. Plan ahead, or your heirs fund the IRS. The Orn Hour. Signal City. Stay sharp.

Quiet afternoon. Into ceased grinding sideways, but the tape feels hollow, no conviction. Meta getting flipped, AMD and PLC are churning. Crypto's a dead zone. Nobody's pressing bets. Meta down 2.4%. No headlines. That's the market seeing something it doesn't like, even if it won't say it yet. Follow the tape, not the news. Odds this drop extends. 60/40.

Markets grinding higher on thin volume, Dow leading on rotation, growth names stalling. Meta weakness shows AI momentum fading. Odds of a 0.5% plus sell-off by Friday's flows, 68%.

SCC's teeth are being pulled. 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That's a risk premium you can price. Markets love weak cops in the short run. 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That's a bigger bet.

but nobody's buying the rally meta dragging, and crypto bleeding tells me the smart money is hedging. This feels like range-bound paralysis before a violent break. Meta down 2.3% at 2:22 p.m. No news? That's the story. Big tech gets sold into strength when the tape feels heavy. Someone's trimming winners before the close. Odds favor more weakness tomorrow.

S&P flatlining near 7,526 while megacap tech drifts lower. Brett says buy the dip on laggards. Institutional rotation tightening, wait for the flush. Asterisk asterisk the line, colon asterisk asterisk S&P 7,526 holds or breaks by close. Odds, 60/40 hold. America's fertility rate has never been lower. Blame smartphones and these four financial realities.

Fertility rates a lagging indicator of economic confidence. No one bets on a 20-year call when the short term feels this fragile. Blame phones? Please. That's a hedge for the real story. People don't trust the future. Market sees it too. Worn out. The market will be here tomorrow. Whether you are is on you.

Dead quiet afternoon. Small cap names soaking up the scraps, but Meta and Google bleeding tells you big money is hedging. If the Dow can't hold 52K, this drift turns into a slide.

Dan Diop on whispers of institutional buy-in. Meta and Google bleeding? That's defensive rotation out of big tech. Betting the house on AI hardware over ad revenue. Markets picking a winner inside the sector.

Today's action says liquidity hunt, not conviction. Tech leaders bleeding while the Dow hoards gains. Fed divergence closes ugly. Line. Short, DS and P into close. Odds. 65%. We see S&P below 7,480 by 4 p.m.

Watchdog gets muzzled. SEC enforcement is the bet you can't make anymore. Fewer dollars, fuzzier standards. Bets not reform, bets a layup for bad actors. Market loves weak referees. Until the whistle actually blows.

Slow grind. No conviction. DAOs of 40 BPS but techs bleeding. Meta and Amazon getting clipped while AMB tries to carry deadweight. Floor traders are leaning short into the close.

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0: That's the news.
1: Momentum players taking profit into the close. Someone knows something, but they don't instill cash out.
0: Either way, the line moved.
1: I'd wait for the replay before betting on the bounce.

Markets treading water dead tape. Meta and Amazon sweating while AMD pops. That's a dispersion play, not conviction. Asterisk asterisk the line, colon asterisk asterisk this is a fake calm. S&P 500 closes below 7,500 by Friday. Asterisk asterisk odds colon asterisk asterisk 3:1.

Kalshi wants Wall Street to treat predictions like assets. Smart. If institutions hedge rate cuts or CPI prints on prediction markets, liquidity follows. But regulators still hold the cards. The house always wins until the house gets raided.

Quiet afternoon. Blue chips holding the line while tech bleeds. Meta and Google taking hits, some money rotating into AMD rest just sitting on its hands.

Meta down 2.9% on no news. That's a tell. Institutions trimming ahead of something ugly regulation. Earnings whisper doesn't matter. The tape is selling first, asking questions later. Don't catch that knife. BTC flat at 65K. No conviction. Sitting on my hands until something breaks.

The line. Markets flatlining. Tech getting clip meta and Google bleeding while AMD pumps on hype. Not a reversal, just rotational noise. Asterisk asterisk the line colon asterisk asterisk case and P closes below 7,500 by Friday. Asterisk asterisk odds colon asterisk asterisk 3/2. Rachel Reeves, UK Chancellor, confronts the political challenges of fiscal stability. Reeves made a promise. Now the spread's tight. Fiscal discipline is a tough line to hold when your job depends on a special election. The market doesn't bet on politics, it bets on outcomes. Right now, this one looks like a coin flip.

Slow bleed on tech. Meta and Google getting clipped while AMD tries to carry the weight doesn't match. S&P flat, Dow's the only green today, which tells you money's hiding in safety. No conviction anywhere.

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1: 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Money rotating out of ad exposure into hardware.
0: The house is hedging. Follow the chips.

Oil pricing on hope. That's a thin bet. Straight reopening is already baked into the ask. If Friday handshake flops, crude flips lower. Right now, you're paying for a rumor. I'd wait for the bell.

0: Asterisk, asterisk, the line, colon, asterisk, asterisk, tech rotation is fading. Mega cap names are losing grip while semis like AMD try to carry dead weight. This is a classic late cycle shakeout. Asterisk, asterisk, my bet, colon, asterisk, asterisk, asterisk, S&P 500 closes below 7,500 by Friday.
1: Asterisk, asterisk, gods, colon, asterisk, asterisk, 67%. Oil prices tick higher amid hope the Strait of Hormuz will reopen.

Meta down 3%. No headline. That's a tell. The market's pricing in regulatory heat or ad slowdown. Nobody's panicking yet. But the tape says sellers are in control. If it breaks $495, it gets ugly.

The desk is rotating out of tech momentum. Meta and Google selling off while AMD bucks, that's a rotation, not panic. Asterisk asterisk the line colon asterisk asterisk guess and P500 holds 7,500 into close. Asterisk asterisk odds colon asterisk asterisk 3:1. America's fertility rate has never been lower. Blame smartphones and these four financial realities. Low birth rate means fewer future consumers, less housing demand, softer GDP growth. Markets aren't pricing this yet. Bet against long-dated consumer staples. The real shortage is in babies' confidence. That's the read. Orange, Signal City. Back in a few.

Crypto's taking a nap. BTC at $65K is a dead zone. No volume, no conviction. Wait for a break below $64K or above $66K. Right now, you're just watching paint dry.

Flat afternoon. S&P is treading water at 7,510 while the Dow fakes strength. Tech's bleeding, Meta and Google getting carved up. Crypto quiet. The market's holding its breath, waiting for something to break.

AMD up 3.2%. No major news. Means the Algo Brigade found a floor and loaded up. Classic routine. If it holds into close, watch for the follow-through tomorrow. If not, it's a dead cat wearing a new suit. I'm watching.

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0: The line: today's rotation out of tech into value is real. Don't chase the Nasdaq dip, it's a trap.
1: Dow holds the floor.
0: Odds: 70%, Dow closes green, Nasdaq closes red. Fewer dollars and fuzzier standards, inside the push to weaken Washington's toughest financial watchdog.

SEC getting defanged mid-cycle? That's a put on compliance costs, a call on litigation risk. Regulators pulling punches means more floor for aggressive accounting. Markets reading it. Defensive sectors up, tech off. Watch for insider filing spikes. That's the Orn Hour. Signal City. Numbers don't lie, people do.

Quiet afternoon. Dow hanging in, but Nasdaq and S&P are soft. Tech taking a modest hit. No panic. Just a slow grind lower into the close.

Meta down 3%. No catalyst? That's the story. The market's selling the name, not the news. When big tech drops on quiet tape, someone knows something you don't. Or it's just algorithms. Either way, the odds just shifted. BTC flat at 65k. No edge. Wait for a break above 66 or dip to 64. Right now, it's a coin flip. The line.

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0: Read: markets pricing out risk into the close. Breadth weakening. The line: the S&P closes below 7,500. Odds: 60%. SpaceX's growing war chest.

SpaceX is betting on itself. War chests wane wars and Musk controls the board. Private markets love a narrative. Public markets? They're flat today. No edge for traders. Just a reminder, the house always takes the vig. The Orn Hour. Signal City. Stay sharp.

Mood is cautious rotation. Big tech taking a hit while the Dow holds green tells you money is hiding in value. BTC flatlining near $65,000. Nobody wants to chase anything.

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S&P 500 drifting at 7,503. Brett says risk-off, but the Dow's green. This is a rotation, not a route. Asterisk, asterisk, the line, colon, asterisk, asterisk, institutions are hiding in value while waiting for the Nasdaq to clear resistance. By Friday, the S&P breaks 7,600 or we're in for a 3% correction. Asterisk, asterisk, odds, colon, asterisk, asterisk, 58% to break up, 42% for the rug pull.

Small business the canary. Tariffs, energy costs, they're suffocating while big tech hoovers up liquidity. Market shrugs. That's the signal. Resilience has a price, and Main Street's paying it.

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1: No headline? That's the headline.
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0: BTC at 65K is a dead zone. No breakout, no collapse.
1: That's a coin you leave in your pocket until it decides what it wants to be. Don't chase.

Situation. Text bleeding, DAOs green. Meta and Google getting hammered, AMD bucking the trend. The line, this is a rotation, not a route. The old guard's cash is moving to value. Ride the DAO. Asterisk asterisk odds. 65% the DAO holds plus 0.1% by close, delta asterisk asterisk.

0: You didn't get ripped off. 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She saw an arbitrage. 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Your $1.02 coasters were a liquidity event. 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
1: Next time, do your research.

Boring. Signal city markets. Let's get into it. Markets flat, but the tension is real. Big tech taking a hit, AMD bucking the trend. Feels like the smart money is hedging there's no conviction here.

Meta down 3.2%, that's not a dip, that's a signal. The AI hype is cooling and ad revenue's getting sniffed. Bookmakers are shortening the odds on a deeper slide. If you're long, hedge. If you're short, let it ride.

Meta getting hammered, Google fading, but Dow creeping green. This is a rotation, not a dump. Short NASDAQ, long value. Odds on Dow leading recovery by Friday, 3:1.

Rachel Reeves made promises. The market knows promises are cheap. A special election now decides her odds. Fiscal discipline is a tightrope in a high-rate environment. The spread between her rhetoric and reality is widening. London's watching. The odds are shifting.

Quiet afternoon. Thump and dump rotation into Dow names while tech bleeds small. Markets grinding sideways. That means someone's waiting for a signal before they push chips in. Meta down 3.2% on no news. That tells me someone big is dumping desk side. Smart money exits before the headlines hit. The rest of the tape? Flat. Meta got picked off the board. Don't chase the why. Watch for the follow-through. BTC at 65K is a waiting room. No conviction. Shorts are bored, longs are nervous. Nobody trusts it yet.

Wednesday's flat bleed. Tech getting clipped with Meta and Google dragging while AMD fights alone. Dow trying to hold it together. Markets showing hesitation, not panic. Asterisk asterisk the line colon asterisk asterisk as S&P fades into close. Asterisk asterisk odds colon asterisk asterisk 2 slash when it prints red by 4:00 p.m. Backrooms and Obsession disrupt the 2026 summer box office. Theater chains are the play here. Two young directors just proved cheap horror prints money. Studios scramble for imitators. The hype cycle resets. AMC Instant World. Short-term bump, long-term still junk. The real bet. Whoever owns distribution for the next micro-budget hit.

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0: Just a drift.
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0: The bet.
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Flat afternoon. S&P barely breathing. Dow trying to save face, but the real story is Meta and Google bleeding into close. Markets taking a knee. Don't chase the bounce.

Meta, down 3.3% on no news. That's a leak trade. Someone knows something before the bell. Or algos sniffed weakness first. Either way, the house is shorting before you can ask questions. Don't chase the dip. Let it settle.

Situation: late afternoon chop with indices flat, but tech leaders meta and Google bleeding while AMD runs. My read: rotation out of big tech into semiconductors. Meta drops 3%, momentum broken. Odds: tech sell-off continues into close, 65%. Americans' 401k balances hit record levels last year. See how you compare.

flat take. No conviction. BTC at 65k is a hold, not a bet. The line hasn't moved all week, this market's waiting for someone to blink first.

Sabres are up. That's the headline. Vanguard says record balances. Good for them. The real question, are you selling at the top? No one rings a bell. S&P at 7,510. Enjoy the gains. Just don't confuse the bull market with genius.

Signal City. I'm Oren. The market has opinions. So do I. Quiet afternoon. Dow playing defense, Nasdaq barely breathing, techs getting picked.

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1: Tech lagging, Dow holding.
0: Crypto flat, no conviction. Read, this is a dead cat bounce on the Dow masking rotation out of megacap tech.
1: Breadth is lying.
0: The line, S&P closes red by 0.3% or more. Odds, 2/1. Is the stock market open on Juneteenth? Will the post office deliver mail?

Markets closed Friday. Juneteenth finally gets its respect from the exchange. Mail stops too. If you're trading the holiday, you're holding through the weekend. No action, just to pause. Bet on Monday's open instead. That's the play.

Meta getting clipped. No headlines. Just weight coming off. Markets saying the AI hype premium is fading. Odds it reclaims $580 by Friday? Not great. Books lean short.

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0: 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Wait for a break above $66k or dip to $64k. Right now?
1: No action.
0: The line.

Flat afternoon. Dow drifting higher on nothing special. Tech taking a light hit Meta and Google getting sold into close. No panic, just rebalancing. Odds favor a quiet finish.

Markets flatlining into close. Tech dragging Meta and Google bleeding while AMD pumps alone. Classic rotation noise. Asterisk asterisk the line colon asterisk asterisk this is dead money into the bell. No wedge. Odds of a green close with BREP. 3:1 against. Who will get Spirit Airlines' coveted flights at LaGuardia?

Spirits Laguardia slots are on the block. 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Market doesn't care for a parking spot no one's bidding on. Or an out. 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

signals deeper regulatory fatigue or ad revenue jitters. 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Bag holders are nervous. BTC flatlining at $65K. No action. No conviction. The play is no play. Wait for the break.

The Orn Hour is on. Here's what the numbers are telling me today. Flat day. The Dow is grinding higher on rotation, but Fong is getting clipped, Meta and Google bleeding. No conviction anywhere. Waiting for a catalyst. Meta down 3.2%.

Meta down 3.2% on no news. That's algorithmic blood in the water. Retail's chasing AMD's pump. Take Meta calls at open tomorrow. Odds it rebounds 2% plus by Friday, 65%.

SpaceX is stacking chips. That war chest buys time and leverage. In a tight market, cash is king. Musk's playing the long game. The question isn't if he'll land the bet, it's who folds first. Competition? They're already trailing.

Flat close shaping up. Dow grinding higher on rotation out of tech, AMD the exception, Meta and Amazon getting clipped. Crypto stuck in a midweek lull, no edge either way.

AMD up 3.2% on no news. Means someone bought size. That's it. Bet the rest of big tech follows or fades by close. Meta and Amazon sweating? That's the real story. Chips winning today.

BTC flat at $65.5K is in the play. It's a coin flip. No direction. No edge. Sit on your hands.

S&P flatlining while Dow outruns. Rotation into value, tech bleeding. Meta and Amazon getting hammered tells me algo-driven profit-taking, not panic. Bet small cap catch up soon. Odds, 62% this rotation holds into clubs.

Fed chairs are glorified bartenders. Market drinks, market pays. Warsh, just another name on the menu. History says the chair matters less than the punch bowl. Odds he moves the needle. Low. The tape tells the real story.

Slow afternoon. Dow carrying the weight while tech takes a breather. Meta and Amazon bleeding no panic, just positioning. Shorts are cozy, longs are patient.

Meta down 3.3%. No panic. No news. Just rotation out of big tech into beaten down names. The shorts are sniffing for a slip. Watch $740 support. If it breaks, the next leg is lower. If it holds, this is a buy.

crypto's flat. BTC at $65.6K is a dead zone. No conviction. No edge. Wait for the move. Don't chase the noise.

S&P up 46 on the Dow, but tech heavyweights Meta and Amazon are bleeding. This is a rotation disguised as green. Bet the Nasdaq fades into close. Odds, 68% Nasdaq dips below flat.

Prediction markets want to get serious. Kalshi pitching hedging to Wall Street. Sounds like a long shot. Institutions don't bet on the Super Bowl for risk management. They'll need tighter spreads and real liquidity. The market's watching, but it's not buying yet.

Quite close. No conviction. Megacap type bleeding meta and Amzen getting hit while AMD runs on speculation. Feels like positioning, not panic.

Meta down 3.3% on no news. That's the market telling you it priced in the Zuckerberg gamble, now it's cashing out. No catalyst, just profit taking. The line moves before the story breaks. I'd watch for a bounce or a bigger slide tomorrow.

BTC flat at 65.7k is a trap waiting to spring. No volume, no conviction. This is a sit on hands number until it breaks 67k or drops below 64.

0: Meta bleeding after hours?
1: That's a dead cat bouncing into earnings. Short squeeze unlikely. Asterisk asterisk the line colon asterisk asterisk meta under $1.480 by Friday. Asterisk asterisk odds colon asterisk asterisk 3:1.

Tariffs and energy costs are squeezing the little guys. That's the story the indexes don't tell. Big tech holds steady. Mom and pop shops take the hit. The market's not a democracy. Odds favor the house. Always have.

Dead quiet after hours. Internal show is split. Growth names taking a hit while the Dow grinds higher. Right now, the tape reads, don't chase, let the bet settle.

0: Meta down 3.2%. No catalyst, just gravity. After that AI capex blowout, the market's asking questions. Odds of a pullback to $480?
1: Rising.
0: Meta's betting the house on the metaverse again. I'm not calling it dead, but that line's getting thin.

Crypto's flat. 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Otherwise, pass.

Situation, late day drift higher, but megacap weakness in Meta and Amazon. REIT, tech leadership is cracking while the Dow drags the tape up. That's a divergence that rarely holds. Odds. S&P closes below 7,500 by Friday. 3:1.

0: Hard numbers don't bluff. 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
1: Doge savings won't patch that wound.
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1: It will.

0: Meta down 3.5%.
1: 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That's a mismatch the market hates.
0: AMD up 3.1%, traders betting on the chip push.
1: Meta not broken, but the price is the story changed today. 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

BTC holding $66K. No fireworks. No fear. That's a base camp, not a breakout. Play the range until someone blinks.

SpaceX isn't a public play, but the market's pricing in the narrative anyway. Musk's war chest means competitors get squeezed. Defense and launch stocks watch for pressure. The AI angle keeps the hype bid alive. No public shares, but the read is clear. Bet on the ecosystem, not the stock.

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Quiet tape, loud signals.

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1: No headline. No catalyst. Just a quiet shave. Best to tell. Someone knows something, or sentiment shifted under the radar. When a giant sheds without fire, something's cooking off-screen. Odds favor more downside by Friday.

After our session, dead quiet, but meta and Amazon bleeding, heavy tech selling smells like weak hands dumping into strength. Odds of a pre-market gap down Friday, 65%. Don't touch this tape. Let them sort it out overnight.

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flat close, boring tape. Meta and Anzen getting clipped tells me Big Tech is taking a breather while the Dow holds. No panic. Just rotation. We're waiting for the next catalyst.

Meta down 3.8%. No headlines. Just gravity. That's the market saying I don't trust the AI spend anymore. The thesis is tired. Odds of a relief bounce? 35%. Odds of another leg down? Bitter.

Meta down nearly 4% after hours. Tech dragging on SenP. This is a dead cat bounce play. Markets loading up the short side. Bet on lower opens tomorrow. Odds Meta gaps down below $480. 3/1.

Fed doesn't touch rates. 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Crypto held. The real move? Bonds whispering recession. You don't need a rate cut to lose money. 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

flat afternoon. Dow grinds higher on nothing. 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Momentum's dead. No conviction anywhere.

Meta down 3.8% on no obvious news. That's algorithmic profit-taking after a long run. The line moves before the story. Someone knows something, or they're just cashing out. Either way, the smart money doesn't chase. Let it settle.

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S&P flat, Dow up, but Meta and Amazon getting clipped after hours. Smart money selling the AI hype into close. You want the odds? 2:1 This bleed widens by Friday open. 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

Meta down 3.8%. 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No hype in sight. They're not buying the story. Odds it bounces tomorrow? 35%. Odds it drifts lower? Better money's on that.

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Meta is off 3.8% into weak tech breadth while Dow grinds green. This isn't flight to safety. It's rotation picking winners. Meta bounces 1% plus by Thursday open. Odds 65%.

Kevin Warsh talking balance sheet is like a bookie talking odds. He's signaling patience. The Fed won't rush to unwind. That's a green light for risk, but a yellow for rate cuts. Markets reading it, steady as she goes.

Quiet close. No conviction either way. S&P flat, Dow slightly positive. Rotation from growth to value, but it's tepid money, not a bet.

AMD up 3.4% while the broad market sits flat. That's a bet on the AI supply chain, not a sector rally. Money rotating out of Meta and Anson into the chip play means traders see AMD as the better short-term risk. The book is pricing that in.

Session is dead. Tech leaders Meta and Amazon dropping after hours while AMD pumps. Rotation play is on. Short the Nasdaq longs. Odds the S&P gives back 1% by Friday. 4/1.

0: SpaceX is cash rich. That's a moat. Competitors can't match the burn rate. The market sees a monopoly forming and launch an AI compute. Odds of an IPO this year?
1: Dropping.
0: Why sell shares when you own the board?

S&P barely breathing, NASDAQ flatlining into after hours, Meta getting hit, AMD's running. The actions in the spread, traders waiting for a break, not buying the close.

Meta down 3.3%. That's a fade on a name that had no room for error. The AI narrative is tired. The crowd is selling the pop. Vegas Line says this is a head fake, not a floor. Don't catch the knife. Wait for real support.

BTC flatlining at 66K is a trap. No conviction. Either it breaks 68 or slides to 62. I'm staying on the sideline until the market tips its hand.

Asterisk asterisk situation colon asterisk asterisk late session grind big cap tech diverging Meta and Amazon getting clipped AMD ripping Nasdaq flat asterisk asterisk read colon asterisk asterisk rotation out of mega cap laggers into semis is noise until the S&P closes the gap asterisk asterisk odds colon asterisk asterisk Friday close unchanged 3:1.

Kevin Warsh. New face, old playbook. Market's flat tonight, waiting for his first words. Bond jocks are watching. If he sounds hawkish, tech gets smoked. Right now? Nobody's betting yet.

Quiet session. S&P flat, Dow sleepwalking higher on nothing. Meta getting faded, AMD catching a late bid. That's the only real action worth a look.

Meta down 3.4%. No earnings. No news. Just gravity. The book says big tech rotation is fading and the smart money is taking chips off the table. Odds. Institutional selling into strength. Follow the tape, not the narrative.

Meta gets hammered, no bid support. Volume says institutions left the building. AMD pumps on hope, but Meta the real tell. Short the H2 bounce. It's dead money. Odds 65% Meta sees $540.

Iran wants a toll booth in the Strait of Hormuz. Maersk says that's a dangerous precedent. He's right. You don't pay a toll to the guy who keeps threatening to block the road. Shipping risk just got repriced. Odds of disruption, rising.

Fleck close. Dead afternoon. Nothing to trade on. Big tech showing cracks. Meta bleeding. Semis and crypto still got some buyers left. Markets holding serve, but it's a weak serve.

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1: No headlines.
0: No drama. Just a quiet shave off the top. That's not panic. That's smart money recalibrating. Someone's trimming before earnings. Don't chase the dip yet. The odds favor another leg lower first.

the line, Medi's down 3.3% after hours for no clear reason. This is a vacuum dump. By Friday's close, it fills half that gap. Odds 3:2.

Dollar 124 trillion changing hands. Sounds like a payday. Reality check. The house always wins. Medicaid eats first. IRS takes its cut. Nursing home gets the rest. Holding period matters more than picking winners. Plan accordingly or pass the bill to your ears.

Quiet bloodbath. Mag 7 taking shots while the Dow barely flinches. That's rotation theater, not panic. Crypto's treading water. Market's holding its breath for tomorrow's open.

Meta down 3.8%. No headlines. No news. Just dead weight selling into close. That's not panic, that's positioning. Someone knows something, or they're hedging hard. Either way, the algo's already priced it in. I'd wait for the open.

Asterisk asterisk the line colon asterisk asterisk tech leaders getting hammered while the Dow bleeds less. That's not rotation, that's risk off. Mega cap cracks spread tomorrow. Asterisk asterisk odds colon asterisk asterisk 65% S&P opens below 7,450.

Inside the push to weaken Washington's toughest financial watchdog. SEC's getting declawed. That's a bullish signal for bank stocks, bearish for compliance tech. Less enforcement means more aggressive accounting. Watch for insider trading volume to spike. The watchdogs are becoming lapdogs. Markets already pricing in loser rules.

flat close. The big tech names got clipped after hours. Meta, Amazon, Microsoft all down. No panic, just selling into close. Markets waiting for the next catalyst before placing any big bets.

Wednesday, after hours. Meta down 4.1%. That's not a hiccup, that's the market pricing in ad slowdown fears or another metaverse money pit signal. Shorts are licking their lips. I'd watch the $720 line. If it cracks, the bet is lower. Simple read.

Situation: Tech getting smoked after hours. Meta, Amazon, MSFT all down 2-4%. Market bleeds red across the board. My read: this is institutional repricing ahead of tomorrow's open. Retail hasn't vomited yet. The line: SPY gaps down 1.5% tomorrow. Odds: 3:1.

0: Wednesday night. After hours drift. Big tech selling off. Meta, MSFT both getting clipped.
1: Money's rotating into AMD, but that's not a rally, it's a hedge. Market's tired. Odds of a Friday flush are climbing.

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1: No headline shock. 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

0: Worf's talking balance sheet?
1: That's a signal. The Fed's not hiking, it's shrinking.
0: Less liquidity, tighter conditions. Markets hate that. Odds of a dovish pivot just dropped.
1: Positioned accordingly.

Week close. Tech taking heat, Meta and MSFT both down off nothing obvious. Markets reading the tape like a pitcher shaking off signs. Odds favor more downside tomorrow if the sellers hold conviction.

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1: That's a tell.
0: They've been priced like they can print at dollars forever. The line moved. Institutions are trimming.
1: No panic yet, but the odds of a sharp reversal just went up. Don't chase the dip.

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1: BTC at $65k is a dead zone. No volume, no catalyst. Sitting and waiting for a push.
0: The line.

Asterisk, asterisk, situation, colon, asterisk, asterisk, broad market soft, tech gets hammered meta, and MSFT leading the bleed. AMD swims upstream. Asterisk, asterisk, read, colon, asterisk, asterisk, institutions rotating out of mega cap tech into semis. Meta bounces or breaks here, my money says it finds support. Asterisk, asterisk, odds, colon, asterisk, asterisk, meta rebounds tomorrow, 65%.

Worse is a hawk. Market reads his debut as a tightening signal. Tech selling off, semis holding. That's a split bet. S&P down, but AMD up means money's rotating, not fleeing. Odds on a rate hike just moved. Not good for growth names. That's the read. Orn, Signal City. Back in a few.

Flat Close, Tech Taking Water, Amazon, Microsoft, Meta all bleeding into the Bell No Catalyst, Just Wait, Bond Markets the Real Book, Everything Else is Noise.

Meta down 4.1%. No headlines. Just dead weight after a quiet run-up. The market's saying what it always says. Tech's overpriced when rates stay sticky. This is a fade, not a crash. The house always wins on the reversion.

The Line, Tech Selling is Heavy-Handed After Hours. Meta, MSFT, Amazon all fading this isn't noise. Bet the S&P 500 opens lower Thursday. The tape bleeds. Odds, 3 to 1.

SpaceX is in a public play, but that war chest is a bet against the old guard. Musk can outlast, outspend, and outlaunch anyone. For the rest of the market, it's a reminder, cash is king when everyone else is bleeding.

After hours quiet. Index is flat to red, but the Dow holding green tells you it's a rotation, not a route. Meta bleeding on no news, that's the real story. Odds say tomorrow opens soft.

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1: That's not a whisper, that's a stumble. Traders are reading this as CapEx fatigue or ad revenue jitters. The AI story isn't dead, but it just lost the opening round. Odds of a bounce tomorrow?
0: Not great.

Asterisk, asterisk, the line, colon, asterisk, asterisk, tech is cracking. Meta and Anzen getting hammered while AMD fights alone. Nasdaq down, Dow flat, rotation's a myth. This is liquidation forming. Asterisk, asterisk, odds, colon, asterisk, asterisk, 60% the S&P closes below 7,400 Thursday.

Subdued. Big tech is bleeding late. Meta down 4%. MSFT dropping. While AMD pumps alone. The market's picking sides, not chasing headlines.

Meta down 4.3%. No headline. Just a leak. Someone knows something. Big money doesn't wait for the press release. The book moved before the story broke. If you're still holding, you're the mark.

S&P flat, but Meta and MSFT bleeding after hours while AMD rips. This is rotation, not panic. Odds the tape opens green on Thursday, 3/2.

0: Three reports, one story. Entitlement math doesn't lie. Markets haven't priced in the unfunded liabilities yet.
1: They will.
0: This isn't a political take.
1: It's a demographic futures contract. Short the timeline, long the volatility. The trust funds are the real short squeeze.

down session. No panic. Just a slow bleed into the close. Merc is fading hard after hours. Crypto flat. Feels like the market is waiting for a catalyst, not a crash.

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1: No news?
0: That's the news. The algo sold first, asking questions later. Odds it gaps down to open. 65%.
1: Someone knows something, or everyone's guessing the same nothing. Either way, you don't catch a falling knife.

Asterisk, asterisk, the line, colon, asterisk, asterisk, tech getting clipped after hours. Meta and Amzon bleeding, AMD fighting alone. Asterisk, asterisk, my read, colon, asterisk, asterisk, institutions trimming growth. Broad weakness tomorrow. Asterisk, asterisk, odds, colon, asterisk, asterisk, S&P, red Thursday. 3:1.

Record 401k balances. Sounds good. Means people bought high. The real story? That money's locked in for decades. Paper gains. The market gives, the market takes. I'm not celebrating a number on a statement.

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1: Tech taking a hit across the board. Meta, MSFT, Amazon all dipping.
0: 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Odds favor a bounce by Friday.

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1: No news. That's the story. Institutions selling into strength ahead of earnings. The book says they're pricing in ad revenue contraction. Odds favor another leg down before earnings. Don't catch this knife.

Asterisk, asterisk, the line, asterisk, asterisk, big tech bleeding across the board, Meta, MSFT, Amazon all off 3% plus. That's not rotation, that's a hedge fund shell game. Follow the smart money. Asterisk, asterisk, odds, 65%, this leads to a 2% gap down open Thursday. Asterisk, asterisk.

0: Fed speak is noise. Projections are a bit slow.
1: Read the dot plot like a racing form. Where are the outliers?
0: The median is a decoy.
1: If the hawkish dots outnumber the doves, the market will fold.
0: Bet the spread, not the headline.

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1: That's not a whisper.
0: That's a sure bet shell.
1: Markets betting the AI spend isn't paying off yet.
2: Odds say Q3 misses guidance. Nobody pays retail prices for future promises when the tape shows cracks.

BTC at 64,740 is limping into the weekend. Below 64K, the shorts get loud. No conviction. Not a buy, not a sell, just a wait.

Wednesday's tech rope is a house of cards. Mega Gap selling masks a bull dip Fed whispers and rotation into value. Meta bounces by Friday's close. Odds 3:1.

0: Three forces, one outcome. Your estate plan isn't built for this. Medicaid cuts, IRA tax traps, silent wealth drains. The game changed. You're still playing by old rules. Odds your plan holds?
1: Low. Updated.

Tech getting gut punched. Momentum names bleeding into the closed meta, MSFT, MSTR all on the wrong side of smart money. Crypto is a sympathy vote tonight. Market's not reacting, it's folding.

Meta down 5.2% after hours. No catalyst? That's profit taking in a nervous market. The bid is gone. Traders are asking questions, not buying answers. The line moves before the news breaks someone knows something. I'd wait for the tape to tell the real story.

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1: Range bound and boring.
0: 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Pass.

Situation, after hours bloodbath. 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Read, this is a coordinated flush, not a random dip. Someone knows something before the open. Line, put your cash on the sidelines until Thursday. 2:1 odds we see a dead hat bounce by Friday, then another leg down.

Oren here. Fear of running out is the bookie's favorite bet. You hedge by dying early bad strategy. Spend or regret. The market punishes caution harder than bad calls. Retirees, your biggest risk isn't running out. It's running out of time to enjoy it.

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Tech getting carved up meta. 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Blue chips barely held the line, but nobody's buying the dip yet.

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1: No news needed.
0: The market's pricing in one thing: AI spending finally showing up on the expense line.
1: If they can't convert billions into ads that click, the multiple gets cut again. This is an earnings confession 2 months early.

Tech bloodbath post flows. Megacaps getting hammered, crypto following. The AI trade is unwinding. Odds the S&P fails to hold 7,300 by Friday's close. 3-1.

Paper's dead. The Knicks parade proves it. 2,500 pounds of confetti, zero market relevance. Offices went digital, ticker tape went extinct. Best trade? Short office supply chains. Long confetti manufacturers. The market moved on. So should you.

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1: Nasdaq losing 1.3% on megacap weakness, Meta down 5%, MSFT off nearly 4%.
0: Crypto bleeding in sympathy.
1: The book says risk off tonight.

Meta down 5.4%. That's not a hiccup. That's the market pricing in a pivot. AI spending without clear ROI. The house is folding on Zuck's bet. Odds of a Q3 miss just jumped.

0: Situation: broad sell-off, tech hammered, metal leading losses,
1: crypto bleeding in sympathy.
0: My read: this is a liquidity shakeout, not trend reversal.
1: Bids will step in at S&P 7,350.
0: My line: markets bounce Thursday, 65% chance.

0: Kevin Warsh talking balance sheet means one thing, tightening.
1: Odds just shifted toward a less friendly Fed. Market's already bleeding. This isn't a warning, it's the play. Short rates, lighten risk. FOMC minutes tomorrow confirm the trend.

Meta the pick. Down 5.4% after hours means someone smells blood in the AI spending race. The market's pricing in a bet that Zuckerberg's capex binge won't pay off. Odds shift fast when the house starts sweating the burn rate.

Meta dropping 5.4% after hours while the Nasdaq bleeds 1.34%. Revenue misses don't forgive. Short-term tech rout incoming. Asterisk asterisk the line colon asterisk asterisk meta gaps down to $455 at open. Asterisk asterisk odds colon asterisk asterisk 3:1.

Kids learning. Good. Warsh isn't a soundbite, he's the odds maker behind the rate sheet. Today's decision sets the line on borrowing, savings, and risk appetite. Watch his lips, not the noise. The Fed's the house. You better know the vig.

Markets bleeding into the close. Tech is getting sold hard. Meta and MSTR are the big red flags. Crypto's following suit. The tape's telling you risk is off. No one wants to hold overnight.

Meta down 5.4%. The AI CapEx story is starting to crack. No single headline, just the market realizing that spending billions doesn't guarantee revenue. When the house loses faith in the bet, the odds shift fast. That's not a dip. That's a re-rate.

BTC got tagged. $64K is the line in the sand. If it holds, we bounce. If it breaks, get ready for $60K.

S&P tagged 7,420, tech getting crushed. Meta, MSFT taking leads. Bulls need 7,500 or this bleed accelerates. My line, S&P closes below 7,350 Thursday. Odds, 2/1.

Wharf's talking balance sheets means QT isn't dead. Market's already pricing tighter liquidity. Note the red across equities and crypto. Bonds are the only play until the Fed picks a lane. Odds favor more grind, not a rebound.

Red everywhere. Raid still haunting the tape. No bid after hours. Tech getting punished again, meta leading the massacre. The market's short-term memory is gone. Sell first, ask questions later.

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1: Traders are reading the tea leaves. Ad revenue softening, AI capex burning cash, and no immediate catalyst.
0: The line on Meta moved fast. Smart Money says wait for the next earnings confession before touching this one.

BTC below 65, that's a violation of the bull case's home turf. Wait for the retest of $62,000. If it holds, buy. If it breaks, fold.

Line holds. Macro bid is fading, tech leading lower. Meta and MSTR are canaries, liquidity squeeze in the high beta names. Bears have the floor. Odds. 65% chance we see a follow-through gap down tomorrow.

Kevin Warsh's first meeting? No fireworks. No surprise. Market wanted dovish poetry. Got pros. S&P off 1.2%. Tech leading the dump. Big tech is the tell. They're pricing in tighter than expected. The bet, Warsh isn't here to save you.

Meta down 5.4%. Nothing broke. Just a rotation out of high beta names. The ads revenue story hasn't changed. 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

Tech leading the RIB meta, MSTR, MSFD all deep red. Crypto follows suit. This is a coordinated unwind, not a dip. Asterisk asterisk the line, colon asterisk asterisk risk off cascade continues into Thursday open. Asterisk asterisk odds colon asterisk asterisk 3 colon 1.

New sheriff. New rules. Warsh just told the market the Fed's not your safety net anymore. Rate cuts won't save fallen tech. Crypto following stocks lower. Odds of a Warsh put dropping fast. Bet accordingly.

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1: That's not a flinch. That's a signal. The book is pricing in a revenue miss or regulatory headache nobody's talking about yet.
0: Bet the under on Q2 whispers. Market's already calling the bluff.

BTC at 64k is dead money. No conviction. No bid. You're waiting for a trigger that might not come. Short dollar, 67k calls. Collect the premium.

Situation: broad sell-off led by tech giants Meta, MSTR, MSFT dragging indices down. Crypto follows, but not crashing. Read: routine risk-off shakeout. No catalyst to trigger a cascade. This is a dead buyer's window before Friday's option settlement. Odds: 65%. We bounce 1.5% by Thursday open.

Sats betting dollar 2,195 bet hype beats logic. Wall Street says no. Stocks already bleeding. Meta down two smart glasses aren't a growth story, they're a gimmick. Odds of mass appeal? Slim to none. Markets pricing in the miss.

Meta down 5.4%. That's not a hiccup, that's a signal. Institutions don't dump this volume without a reason. Maybe Zuckerberg's metaverse bill is due. Or regulators circling. Either way, don't catch this knife. Let it hit.

$64,278, down 2.4%. No drama. No miracle. Coin flips sideways until it doesn't. I'm not buying the dip tonight.

0: 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Growth names getting clipped.
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0: Hard to fade a -5% move on the leader. Tomorrow's open. 70% chance we get a dead cat bounce to 7,500.

Fed holds, but the dots say hike, not cut. That's a whipsaw. The split board is a red flag. No easing on the table. Markets don't like uncertainty. Tonight's sell-off is the market pricing in the odds of tighter policy. No surprise.

Bears are running the after hours show. Tech getting hammered across the board. Meta, MSTR, MSFT all giving back recent gains. Crypto's bleeding in sympathy. Wednesday night feels like a test of nerve, not conviction.

Meta down 5.4%. No panic. Just repricing. Zuckerberg's metaverse bet still looks like a casino losing to the house. AI capex spooks the room. Odds of a Q3 miss? Rising.

Asterisk asterisk situation colon asterisk bread sell off, but no panic. Asterisk asterisk read colon asterisk asterisk the market is shaking out the weak hands before a Fed whisper hits tomorrow. Asterisk asterisk the line colon asterisk asterisk S&P 500 closes green Thursday. Asterisk asterisk odds colon asterisk asterisk 3 to 1.

Pizza Hut lost its edge. Innovation stopped when stuffed crust peaked. Private equity doesn't fix strategy. It's a mercy buyout for a brand that forgot how to read the room. Market already priced it as dead weight. Odds of a comeback. Slim.

After hours bloodbath. Big tech getting hammered meta. MSTR, MSFT all down hard. Bitcoin sliding with equities. The book doesn't like what it sees.

Meta down over 5. That's a vote of no confidence in ad spend holding up. Consumers tightening. Meta lives on attention and ad dollars. When both take a hit, you're looking at a margin squeeze. The line moved before earnings. That's the tell.

Situation: tech and crypto bleeding across the board after hours. Meta: MSTR leading the dump. The line: this isn't a dip, it's the first domino. Tomorrow opens redder. Take the under on S&P 500 recovering above 7,500 by Friday close. Odds: 4:1.

Kids got the right idea. Wars talks, markets listen. After a red session like this, 5% off Meta. Everyone's watching the Fed for the next line. Rates dictate the whole board. Don't blink.

0: Sellers in control.
1: The triple-digit drop in the Nasdaq and crypto sliding in sympathy tells me the risk trade is off. Meta and MST are getting hit hardest. That's yesterday's winners becoming today's losers.
0: The house wins again.

Meta down 5.4% after hours. That's not a whisper, that's a warning. Odds are heavy. Institutional selling or a whisper on ad revenue. Either way, the market's betting the metaverse isn't paying out. I'm not buying the dip tonight.

BTC is kissing a support trend line from August. Coin toss. Break below $63,800 and we slide hard. Hold here. Bounce to $67,000. I'm watching but not betting tonight.

Wednesday's fate was real. Rates biting growth darlings. Meta and MSD are getting clipped first. Liquidity exit, not news. Odds re-green by Friday open? 1 in 3. Bulls need a catalyst the desk doesn't see yet.

Pizza Hut couldn't find the next big thing. Private equity's the landing spot. Markets pricing that same failure across the board. Meta, Microsoft, Bitcoin all down. No innovation gets the same bet. Fade it.

Tech getting hammered after hours. Meta leading the bleed something spooked the algo crowd. Markets tightening up. Risk appetite? Gone. Cash is king till the open.

Meta down 5.4%. That's not a hiccup. That's the market pricing in a metaverse hangover. The Zuckerberg bet still hasn't paid off. Investors are short on patience. Odds this corrects again tomorrow? Better than even.

Asterisk asterisk situation colon asterisk asterisk broad market bleed with tech leading the draw. Top movers taking hits. Asterisk asterisk read colon asterisk asterisk this is early distribution, not a dip buy. Institutions trimming before a deeper slide. Asterisk asterisk the line colon asterisk asterisk S&P 500 closes below 7,350 by Friday. Odds 2 colon 1.

SEC getting neutered. Bad for justice. Good for fraudsters. Market already pricing in less enforcement, volatility premiums dropping. Don't confuse lower fines with lower risk. Some CEOs just got a green light to push further. Wait for the blow-ups.

Sour close. Heavy tech selling. Meta and MST are getting hammered like the market just found their receipts. If this bleeds into tomorrow, we're testing support.

Meta down 5.4% after hours. The House of Zuck just lost a round. No single headline, just selling pressure, and the market doesn't wait for explanations. Odds of a bounce tomorrow? 35%. Odds of more pain? Higher. That's the read.

BTC tap $64,000 support. If it holds, short covering bounce to $65,800. 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Don't chase.

The market's bleeding after hours, led by tech and crypto. Meta and BTC dragging sentiment. This is a flush, not a reversal. Short-term pain, but bulls reload by open. Odds market bounces Thursday, 3-1.

SEC's Teak polled. Market knows it. Less fear equals more fraud risk. That's bad for trust, bad for premiums on clean balance sheets. Short-term, rally in enforcement hedge names. Long-term, the house always wins. Eventually,

Heavy air tonight. Tech selling after a quiet afternoon, Meta leading the bloodbath. Crypto mimics the slide. Short attention span traders are already looking for the bounce.

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1: That's not a hiccup.
0: It's a bit fading.
1: Markets saying last quarter's AI hype got priced in too fast.
0: No catalyst?
1: Doesn't matter. Odds shifted. Short term, pain. Long term, keep watching the line move.

BTC below 65k. That's a technical break. No panic yet, but the bid is gone. If it holds 63k, you're flat. Below? Short it.

Situation: Tech leading sell-off, Meta down 5% after hours, crypto bleeding alongside equities. The risk-off signal is clear. The line: this is a coordinated unwind, not a dip buy. Momentum is broken. Odds we test S&P 7,300 by Friday's close, 3:2.

Exit fee on freedom. That's the market's take. They're pricing the cost of leaving, and it's not cheap. The indices are down. People are hedging. When the renounce headline hits, it's a signal. The smart money isn't buying.

0: 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Tech getting hammered after hours. 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

0: Meta down 5.4%. That's not a tech dip. That's a bet against the metaverse thesis. Vegas would set the overslash under on a Zuckerberg pivot at March.
1: The market's whispering. They still don't know what this company is.

0: Asterisk, asterisk, spelling, colon, asterisk, asterisk, tech leadership is cracking.
1: Meta, MSDR, MSFT all bleeding into BTC slide. This isn't a dip, it's a coordinated unwind. Asterisk, asterisk, the plate, colon, asterisk, asterisk, short NASDAQ futures to the close Thursday.
0: Asterisk, asterisk, gods, colon, asterisk, asterisk, 3:2.

Fed chairs are coin flips, not crystal balls. The market's a gambling addict. It'll find reasons to bet, regardless of who holds the gavel. Warsh. Just another line on the board. Odds are, he won't change the game. Place your bets elsewhere.

Meta down 5.4% after hours. The books are fading the AI hype. Zuckerberg bet the house on compute. Now the market's asking for receipts. Odds of a beat next quarter, dropping fast. This isn't a dip. It's a repricing.

BT sees bleeding through resistance. $64K doesn't hold. Next stop, $62. No bids, just fear. Pass.

0: 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Tech taking the worst of it. Meta and MST are leading the slide.
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0: Asterisk asterisk the line colon asterisk asterisk fade the bounce. Odds we gap lower at open. 3 to 1.

0: Fed shares own the headline. Worst doesn't move markets yet. History says don't bet on a name.
1: The tape does the talking.
0: Tonight, it's all red. Every line's a loser.

Night shift feels like a lost column. Big tech taking the pipe, Meta, MSFT, MST are all bleeding and crypto sliding with them. The tape's printing odds for a deeper Wednesday sell-off.

Meta down 5.4%. That's not a hiccup. That's a better losing conviction. Market saying earnings hype already priced in. Ad revenue narrative getting stale. Odds of a deeper slide? Rising. The house sees it.

0: BTC at 64k doesn't scare me. Below 63k, the shorts get interesting.
1: Crypto's in a hold pattern. Wait for the floor to crack.

Markets tracking. Mag 7 getting hammered after hours, led by Meta minus 5.4%. Breadth is poison. BTC confirming the risk-off mood. This isn't a dip to buy. My line. Nasdaq opens green tomorrow. Odds. 3-1 against.

Assisi losing teeth. That's a bull signal for fraud, a bear signal for enforcement. Less risk for bad actors means more risk for retail. Market already pricing in weaker oversight, just look at the down session. Roll comes before the dice hit the table.

Rough session. Wednesday night tape is heavy, no balance energy. Mag 7, getting clip meta down 5, MSFT off 4. Crypto following suit. This is a risk off close with no obvious bit underneath.

Meta down 5.4%. No headlines, just selling. That's the play right there, institutions lightening the load before Friday's options expiry. The AI hype premium is fading. Markets pricing in execution risk, not potential. They're not selling the story. They're selling the stock.

Bitcoin's been drifting from 66K to 62K in a predictable, quiet downtrend. If it breaks $63,500 tonight, the stop-loss crowd gets triggered with a quick flush. I'm waiting for order flow before the open.

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1: Meta rejection flag plus BTC below $1.65k signals risk off into the open. Expect follow through selling. Asterisk asterisk the line colon asterisk is risk s and P500 opens below 7,350. Odds 67%.

SECs getting declawed. That's not a bull market catalyst, that's chaos with the bow. When regulators stop regulating, fraudsters get odds. Short volatility. Long lawyers. The books are open and nobody's watching.

Sellers stuck around after the bell. Big tech taking a punch meta and MSTR both about 5%. Crypto following suit, no bids under the Nasdaq tail.

MetaDam 5.4%. That's not a stumble. That's a bet against the AI hype holding. Odds are, the house thinks the ad revenue story ran out of steam. No one's buying the metaverse pitch twice. The smart money? Folding.

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Tech wreck in after hours. Meta and MST are leading downside. Rate jitters and crypto bleed compounding. Read. 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
1: Iran gets a toll booth.
0: Markets hate uncertainty, and this is a new variable. Oil rigs get political risk premiums.
1: If this deal closes, shipping costs rise. Bet against smooth seas.

Quiet tape, ugly prints. Tech getting hammered after hours. Meta and MSD are leading the sell-off. Dollar up, crypto down. Classic risk-off Wednesday.

Meta down 5.4% after hours. That's not a hiccup. That's a positioning play. Someone knows something the algos haven't priced in yet. Tomorrow opens with a gap and a test. Big tech is bleeding this isn't a dip. It's a signal.

Situation, broad solve. Tech heavy names getting hit hardest. Crypto bleeding in sympathy. My read, this is a liquidity flush, not a narrative shift. The weak hands are getting shaken out ahead of an AMC level bounce. Odds, 72% this dip gets bought before Friday's close.

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1: Good.
0: But the language shifted hawkish undertone dressed in dove feathers. Market caught it. S&P down 1.2%, NASDAQ off 1.3%. Megacaps bleeding. Fed still the biggest player in the room. Odds say, stay short. That's the read. Orin, Signal City. Beckon of fear.

Asteriskistris met a minus 5.4% at Asteriskistris. That's a heavy after-hours slide. The smart money smells an earnings miss. Odds favor a weak open tomorrow. This isn't a dip to buy, it's a line to short.

Sellers are in control. Tech is getting punished meta. MSTR, MSFT all bleeding into the close. Crypto following suit means risk appetite is gone. Trade with a short bias.

Action! Tech Bleed is chasing Shorts into the close. Meta and Amnesty are leading the knife. My read, this is a momentum flush, not a pivot. The recovery bid opens weak. Odds, S&P 500 gaps down another 1% tomorrow. 3:2.

The Fed's dot plot is a betting board. Everyone stares at the median. Smart money watches the outliers. One hawkish outlier flips the whole script. Today, they're pricing in higher for longer. Ads are minus 1.2%. Bonds are getting the last laugh.

Rough session. Tech got hammered. Meta and MSTRL the downside. That's serious money leaving. Markets nervous. Triple witching this Friday? That's the real story. Tomorrow opens with a hangover.

Meta down 5.4% after hours. No headline needed. The book says institutions are trimming tech exposure ahead of earnings. The AI CapEx story is tired. Market's asking who's still buying the pitch. I'm not.

Asterisk, asterisk, the lion, colon, asterisk, asterisk, tech, bloodbath, off hours. Meta and MST are leading the dump, no catalyst needed. Liquidity hunt. If futures gap down at open, expect a 70% probability of a dead cat bounce by Friday. Short squeeze inbound. Asterisk, asterisk, odds, 70% to asterisk, asterisk.

Kevin Warsh just slapped the punch bowl off the table. Stocks down, bonds down, gold down, dollar out. Markets pricing in a tighter regime. First impressions matter, he's not here to be liked. Aggressive stance, aggressive reaction. The line's been drawn.

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0: 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Fong getting ripped.
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Meta down 5.4% on no catalyst. That's a tell. Someone knows something. Either regulatory noise or whisper cuts on ad revenue. Either way, smart money sold first. Retail catches up tomorrow. This one's not done dropping.

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The line 63k, if it breaks, 60k comes fast.

Late session sell-off is a shakeout, not a reversal. 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

Another PayPal vet on the SpaceX board. 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They're stacking financial discipline for the inevitable IPO. 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

Night session, no bounds, meta, MSDR, MSFT, all bleeding. The tape's got a sour aftertaste. Risk appetite? Fading fast. I'd check the morning bits before calling a bottom.

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1: No headline needed. The street's pricing in a Facebook fatigue nobody wants to say out loud. Advertising tailwinds fading.
0: AI spend climbing. The line moved before the earnings call. Someone knows something.
1: Don't chase this dip.

Asterisk asterisk the line colon asterisk asterisk tech leads a broad bleed into quad witching. Meta drop is the tell specs are trimming exposure ahead of the repricing. Asterisk asterisk the bet colon asterisk asterisk case and P500 closes below 7,380 on Friday. Asterisk asterisk odds colon asterisk asterisk 140.58.3%.

0: The Fed doesn't forecast.
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1: 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Watch rate